one hand, you want the success, but on the other, you're just kind of scared of it. Yeah, I don't know. Probably doesn't make sense. But do you know what I mean? You know what I mean? Summer 26. Vipni Viber. Zapni Fajn.

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1: 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This is Bruno Mars.
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Get ready for the sound. Fresh. What's up, y'all? This is Jack Harlow. I'm Post Malone. This is Beyonce. Hey, this is Halsey. Poslouchej Fajn Fresh Radio. www.fajnfresh.cz.

0: Bros.
1: Let's get the party started. 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That's when I knew that your heart was starring. 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Like, wait, babe.

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8: Wake up in the morning feeling like P. Diddy.
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2: Let me tell you.